0: Lita, how are you this evening?
1: I'm doing wonderful.
0: Oh, listen to that smile on your face.
1: A big one.
0: What's going on?
1: Oh, I've been alone for 3 years after a bad relationship, and all of a sudden I've been talking to someone for 2 months, and we met on Sunday, last Sunday, and we haven't been off the phone or the computer since.
0: So you have got a big old crush, and you are falling in love.
1: Oh, absolutely. Absolutely. I learned how to take care of myself, and I grew up, and now I'm ready. It's been 3 years.
0: So you took some time, you took care of you, and now you're ready to let love into your life, and you're a lot healthier.
1: Yes, I am. I really am.

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0: Christy, hi. Welcome to the Delilah Show. What can I do for you?
1: Well, I've called in today because I met someone about 8 months ago, and we've recently just broken up, and it was his decision. So it's pretty hard and tough right now. And I listen to your show quite often, and you're so inspirational, I thought I would try and give you a call.
0: Okay, Christy, I need the scoop. I need to know why your heart is breaking. Why did you guys call it off if you love this young man?
1: Well, we were having some problems, and I really don't know why. We broke up about a month ago, and we kept trying, got back together, and he just kind of out of the blue recently said, I don't think we're compatible anymore. And my heart is broken because I disagree with him completely.
0: You didn't even have a say in the decision.
1: Not really. I tried to persuade him for quite some time the evening that we split. And
0: well, first off, if you got to persuade somebody to be with you, then you shouldn't be with them.
1: He's not the right one. I know.
0: No. If somebody
1: doesn't help
0: needs
1: my heart anymore.
0: I know. But I'm just telling you, as somebody who's been around the block three times, maybe four, and I believe I deserve a little bit more. If you have to convince somebody to be with you, ha-ah, no way.
1: You're right.
0: No. If somebody isn't stupid, crazy, head over heels, absolutely gaga to be with you, they don't deserve you.
1: You're right. I know. I know this in my heart.
0: All right?
1: Thank you.
0: God bless you.
1: Thank you.

0: What are you doing tonight? Do you feel like you just try to pick yourself up and then you get knocked down again? Maybe you're one of those people who have struggled with a problem, an addiction, an abusive relationship, a pattern of spending more money than you have. Trust me, I understand those patterns of behavior, but hopefully you're breaking that pattern. Hopefully you're making healthier, better choices for you and those that you love. Thank you for being here with me tonight. 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
0: Guys are welcome, but girls rule here at 102.3 The Rose. Our afternoon host, Kelly Kay, is the radio belle of Louisville. She hosts the morning show on her sister station, and after a quick coffee is right back on The Rose weekdays, noon till 6. Kelly keeps tabs on what's going on while you navigate the workday, then wraps things up with the commercial-free commute just before 4. 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

0: Hi, good evening. You have found the Delilah Show. Who is this?
1: Hi, this is Ben from Cole Harbour, Nova Scotia.
0: Ben, I've never been to Nova Scotia, and it sounds like one of the most magical places on the planet.
1: It's pretty amazing, that's for sure. If I may take a couple minutes of your time, because your show has been a huge part of my family's life, and we used to play Delilah from when I was 5 years old till I was about 15, and went through a rough divorce with the mom and dad, and now I'm married, and I'm expecting my first child, and we're having a little baby boy, and your show has always been a part of our lives.
0: Thank you. I love being a part of generations. I love knowing that I was a part of your family growing up, and even though that family broke apart, the love that you and I shared via the airwaves, that still lives on.
1: 100%, 100%. And, you know, the Maritimer way is always to just pump somebody else's tires, and thank you very much for always being there and just playing awesome music. And if you could do me a favor and play our wedding song for me and my wife, Sophie, that'd be amazing.
0: And what's the baby's name going to be?
1: It's going to be Brooks David Young.
0: Oh, that is a very strong name.
1: It's crazy, isn't it? Mine is Benjamin Alexander Young, and I just wanted it to be different than everybody else a little bit, but at the same time, just, a classic name that no bullying can happen, right?
0: Well, bullying's going to happen no matter what, but I suspect your son is going to have the kind of heart that he will turn the other cheek and rise above it.
1: 100%. That's how we're going to raise him.
0: God bless you and your new baby.
1: Thank you so much, man. Thank you. Thank you so much. You've made my year.
0: Good night.

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1: Every night we take your calls and we read your letters and we encourage you to go to our website so we can get to know each other a little bit better. That's what this show is all about. It's about relationships, about learning to love yourself, learning to love others more fully, learning to tear down the walls that separate us and connect heart to heart.

0: Hi, you've called Delilah. Who is this?
1: My name is Brad.
0: Hi, Brad. What can I do for you?
1: I would love it if you could play some kind of a slow song where I can steal my wife away from cleaning the kitchen for a little bit so I can dance with her for a few minutes.
0: A nice slow dance.
1: Yeah.
0: Now, are you going to help her finish cleaning the kitchen after you dance?
1: Yeah, I'll help her with whatever she asks me to do. We've listened to you for over 10 years now.
0: Oh, well, thank you. How many years have you been married?
1: We're in our 7th year of marriage.
0: But together for 10?
1: We've been together for almost 10 years now. She was listening to you when we got together, and I started listening to you then, too.
0: Well, you stay tuned, and I will play a nice slow dance for you tonight.
1: All right, great. Thank you very much.

0: Tonight's dilemma says, my mother at the age of 79 and I at the age of 57 have had to take on the responsibility of caring for three young children. The children belong to my nephew. My nephew died at the age of 27 last year. Their mother is a drug addict, and she abandoned these children for us to take care of. My mom, again, the mom is 79, has custody as their great-grandmother because their actual grandmothers, both paternal and maternal, are also drug addicts. These children are ages 7, 4, and 2. I feel so sorry for them. They've not only lost both their parents, one to death, one to drugs, but they have many behavioral problems. I'm so weary, and I'm also very worried about my mom. We did not want the children placed with people that they don't know. They've been through enough. Many people say they'll help us, but when you need them, they're nowhere to be found. I pray every day for the strength, courage, and wisdom to take care of these babies, but I am so tired. How do we handle this? Sheila, I will be back with my words of encouragement for you. I don't know if I have any answers. We'll be back. 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

Tonight's Delilah's Dilemma comes from Sheila, who is 57 and has custody along with her mother. Actually, her mother has legal custody. Her mother is 79, and the two women are raising children that are 7, 4, and 2 that have been orphaned. And she says, I'm so tired. How do we handle this? Sheila, you have to ask for help. You have to reach out and find what services are available. That your children are legal orphans and that your mom has legal custody means they have a caseworker. You have to find that caseworker and just say, we need resources. We need respite care. We need to find out what programs we can get these kids into, what daycare programs, what therapy programs, what specialists you can get them to for their behavioral issues. You need help. You need specialists. You need people to come alongside you that can walk through this with you and carry some of the burden on their shoulders. And you're going to have to advocate for that. Just waiting for somebody to come along, skipping down the path of life and say, oh, how nice of you to be helping these kids. Let me come alongside you and do something. That ain't going to happen, Sheila. You're going to have to get on the phone and you're going to have to make phone call after phone call after phone call after phone call. And you're going to have to advocate for these kids, for yourself and for your mom, to make sure that they get 100% of the services that are available to them. That's my best advice. You're listening to Delilah.

0: 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It enlarges your heart and it enriches your soul. 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

0: Hi, good evening. You've called the Delilah Show. Who is this?
1: My name is Julie Cook.
0: What's wrong? You sound depressed.
1: Nope, I'm not.
0: Are you sure?
1: I'm positive. My mom had cancer back in 2007, and every night I'd spend all day and all night at the hospital, and I'd go home for about 4 or 5 hours to get to sleep. And like the last half hour of the Delilah Show, I always listened on my way home, and it got me home. And I guess I'm just kind of missing my mom tonight. And I was thinking, I'm going to try. And every day I would try to call the Delilah Show and say, thank you so much. And I never could get through. And this is the first time since 2007 that I actually got through. And I'm excited and I'm happy and I'm grateful. And I wanted to just tell her thank you.
0: Well, this is her and you're welcome. And I'm so glad that I was there for you while you were there for Mama.
1: You were my rock.
0: I wish I could reach through the phone lines and give you a big old hug.
1: And you have many times over many years. You make me laugh when I listen to sometimes, you know, your antidotes with people and your compassion and your empathy. And you're never going to give anybody sympathy because you know it's going to keep them stuck. But I just think you need to know how special you are. And I literally have tried every year since 2007, at least a few times a year to get through to you. And I thought, if I don't get through tonight, and the music played for like 3 miles or 4 miles of me driving, I'm like, if I don't get through, I've got to get in and send you an email. So thank you.
0: Can I play a song for us tonight, for me and you?
1: I would love that. Thank you. And thank you for just being you and the gift you give.

WXMA Louisville, the new 102.3 The Rose. So usually every night I come in the studio and I say, what in the world is going on in your world? And I'm talking about weddings or anniversaries. I'm talking about the fact that some people just found out they're going to be grandparents for the first time. That's what I'm asking. What's going on in your world? What can I do? How can I help to bring peace to your heart? Okay, that's what I'm going to do for you tonight. How can I bring peace to your heart?

I got this letter from Rose, who wants to give a shout out to somebody who is in her heart. She says, "Dear Delilah, your show is always inspiring, uplifting. Many, many times I feel you're talking to me when you're giving other callers advice. Your words have helped me through many of the challenges I've faced in life. There's a gentleman I dated many years ago. Life circumstances sent us in different directions. I've been thinking of him lately, that one that got away. I don't know if he's now in a relationship or if he's available to hold hands and continue to get to know each other once again. Play a song for Randy. Let Randy know he is in my thoughts once more. Thank you so much from Rose."

0: Every night I come into the studio with a purpose in my heart. My agenda is not hidden. I want to talk to you about love. Real love, not just romantic love. I'm talking about the kind of love where you would lay down your life for a friend. Greater love does not exist than somebody who would lay down his life for a friend. 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

0: Hi, good evening. Who's this?
1: This is Doug.
0: Doug, what can I do for you?
1: Well, I just turned you on, and I'm listening to music, and tomorrow's my 44th birthday, and next Tuesday is my 25th wedding anniversary.
0: What's your wife's name?
1: Kathy.
0: Happy anniversary, happy anniversary, happy anniversary, happy anniversary.
1: Yeah, she put up with me for 25 years.
0: You guys have been together forever.
1: Got married in high school.
0: And is there a song that still is your song, Doug?
1: Right now, well, no, it was Paradise by the Dashboard Lights, but we can't go there.
0: No, we can't go there on this show.
1: No.
0: I'll find another good one for you, though, and you can just take her for a little drive. How's that?
1: I would just really appreciate that.
0: Yes, yes, you will. You have a
1: Thanks
0: good
1: a
0: night.
1: Lot.
0: Bye-bye.

0: 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Are you feeling joy and abundance? We are here to smooth off the rough edges of your day, to bring peace into a confusing world, to remind you that God is real, that faith is important, and that above all else, you need love in your heart. 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

each night we get so many email messages, so many letters, so many people sharing from their heart. I got a letter that says, I'd like to dedicate a beautiful song to my wonderful wife, Robin. She's special to me and our boys. She's bright, beautiful, caring, thoughtful, sharp, witty, and great fun to be with. She's a true treasure. I want to let her know in a different way that she is special. She's also very humble about the things she does for me and others. As a church business administrator, she touches many lives and souls on different planes, and yet people do not recognize the things she does behind the scenes to make things run smooth and to happen. She is just a fantastic woman, and I feel privileged to be sharing her life and married to her, my best friend. Thank you from Bruce.

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0: Because I gotta have faith. Hey y'all, it's Amy Nick on 102.3 The Rose. Now, around here, the workday is a celebration of all things good. 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
1: Good Monday morning. This is Shannon Cogan with Wave News. A record number of people watched history at Churchill Downs. Churchill Downs says Derby 152 was the most watched ever. Golden Tempo on the run for the Rosers. Trainer Cherie DeVoe became the first female trainer to win the Derby. The race averaged 19.6 million on NBC and Peacock. According to preliminary data from Nielsen and Adobe Analytics, the audience peaked at 24.4 million during and after the race. Sunday's Silence's 1989 victory averaged 18.5 million on ABC. This year's Derby attendance was also an 11% increase over last year. NBC also announced Friday night's Kentucky Oaks averaged 2.4 million, also the most ever. Golden Tempo didn't spend much time at Churchill Downs after his Derby win. Yesterday, he was taken home to DeVoe's barn at Keeneland. And it was a historic weekend, too, for jockey Jose Ortiz. He's just the ninth rider to pull off winning both the Oaks and the Derby in this same weekend. Ortiz guided Always a Runner and Golden Tempo from behind and won both the Garland of Lilies and the Roses. And in the Derby, he pressed his brother, Arad Ortiz, just before the finish, who was on Renegade. Jockey Brian Hernandez Jr. was the last jockey to pull off the Oaks and Derby double. That was in 2024 when he rode Thorpita Anna in the Oaks and Mystic Dan in the Derby. I'm Shannon Cogan with Wave News. Hope you have a great week.
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Well, good morning. It's Amy Nick. Time to rise and shine if you can. With it being the Monday after Derby, I think we all might need a little shot of espresso.

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1: Louisville weather from the Wave Storm Tracking Team.
13: We'll see scattered showers and thunderstorms moving out of our region for the afternoon, but still keeping partly sunny skies overhead and highs in the 70s to near 80 degrees. It will also be a bit windy for this afternoon with gusts between 20 and 30 miles per hour. From the Wave News Storm Tracking Team, I'm meteorologist Tawana Andrew.
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0: be May.
1: That's what Golden Tempo said on Derby Day. I mean, I had my bets on So Happy. I was rooting hard. But Golden Tempo said, this is my day. And how about that moment? History made with the first female trainer to win the Kentucky Derby. Absolutely incredible.
2: It hasn't even sunk in that I won the Derby. Or we won the Derby.
3: Talk about some of the emotions coming down that final stretch.
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1: So exciting.

So tell me how you spent your derby. Did you go out to Churchill Downs, or did you keep it low-key at a party with friends? Were you dressed to the nines with a big hat and a mint julep in your hand? You winning this Monday? Here's to

0: 102.3 The Rose. I'm Amy Nick. Now, Derby has come and gone. Now we've got Mother's Day on the horizon. I mean, who's been spoiling you your whole life? Yo mama. So let's hook her up and spoil her. 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
1: 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More feel-good favorites are on the way. Checking traffic on The Rose.
2: We got off to a very wet start, so you may encounter still some wet roadways. Please be careful. We're already pretty heavily delayed. Northbound side of the Watterson, eastbound, if you will, right at the I-71 northbound ramp. There's a crash blocking all lanes. You are technically getting by, I believe, here on the right side, right shoulder, and left side, but there's a lot of activity to work around, at least for the moment. Your delays are back to Brownsboro Road. So far, 71 either direction, delay free. I'll keep you posted. I'm Libby Kay with 502 traffic.
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1: Louisville weather from the Wave Storm Tracking Team.
18: We'll see drier conditions this afternoon with a mix of sun and clouds overhead and highs in the 70s to near 80 degrees. It will also be windy with gusts between 20 and 30 miles per hour. For tonight, only an isolated rain chance, but other than that, partly cloudy skies as we drop down into the 50s and low 60s for lows. From the Wave News Storm Tracking Team, I'm meteorologist Tawana Andrew.
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1: Good Monday morning. This is Shannon Cogan with Wave News. A record number of people watched history at Churchill Downs. Churchill Downs says Derby 152 was the most watched ever. Golden Tempo won the run for the Rosers. Trainer Cherie DeVoe became the first female trainer to win the Derby. The race averaged $19.6 million on NBC and Peacock. According to preliminary data from Nielsen and Adobe Analytics, the audience peaked at $24.4 million during and after the race. Sunday's Silence's 1989 victory averaged $18.5 million on ABC. This year's Derby attendance was also an 11% increase over last year. NBC also announced Friday night's Kentucky Oaks averaged 2.4 million, also the most ever. Golden Tempo didn't spend much time at Churchill Downs after his Derby win. Yesterday, he was taken home to DeVoe's barn at Keeneland. And it was a historic weekend, too, for jockey Jose Ortiz. He's just the ninth rider to pull off winning both the Oaks and the Derby in this same weekend. Ortiz guided Always a Runner and Golden Tempo from behind and won both the Garland of Lilies and the Roses. And in the Derby, he pressed his brother, Arad Ortiz, just before the finish, who was on Renegade. Jockey Brian Hernandez Jr. was the last jockey to pull off the Oaks and Derby double. That was in 2024 when he rode Thorpita Anna in the Oaks and Mystic Dan in the Derby. I'm Shannon Cogan with Wave News. Hope you have a great week.
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Unstoppable on 102.3 The Rose. And wow, nothing is more unstoppable than that Kentucky Derby finish this weekend. Whether you were at Churchill Downs or watching from a Derby party, long shots, favorites, the scratch right out of the gate. Are you feeling like a winner this Monday morning? Or are you still recovering a little bit? Either way, we've got you feeling good at work this Monday after Derby right here on 102.3 The Rose.

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15: We'll be drier this afternoon with highs near 80 degrees and partly sunny skies. It will also be windy with gusts near 30 miles per hour possible. Tomorrow, we'll keep the gusty winds as we add in additional showers and thunderstorms, especially for your Tuesday afternoon. Highs for tomorrow only near 70 degrees. From the Wave News Storm Tracking Team, I'm meteorologist Tawana Andrew.
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102.3 The Rose. I'm Amy Nick. Okay, Sarah, who said she went to the track, walked in with $20, left with $200 because she bet on the Kentucky Derby winner, Golden Tempo. Okay, Sarah, so is lunch on you today? Thanks for listening and for texting in.

Okay, well, Lisa said she didn't win a dime on Derby this year, but she had the best time and was dressed to the nines. Well, Lisa, then I'd say you're a winner.

0: Now, we've all been roaring about $1,000 with our Bloomin' Big Bucks. 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Starting this Thursday, we will drop a Rosapalooza code. 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This week, we will be sending you to Denver to see Noah Kahan live at Coors Field. 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
2: Oh, got to be careful on these wet roadways. You'll need some extra travel time. Watterson travelers trying to get north up toward I-71. The crash at the 71 exit ramp. You are getting by here slowly onto the right shoulder and the left side, but it's a squeeze. And so you're heavily delayed before Brownsboro Road. Northbound Snyder also looks pretty jammed up toward I-71, and 71's got delays between the Snyder and the Watterson. Eastbound I-64 crash on the ramp to the Snyder blocks the left lane. Careful on these wet, windy ramps. I'm Libby Kay with 502 Traffic.
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17: Louisville weather from the Wave Storm Tracking Team.
18: We'll see scattered showers and thunderstorms moving out of our region for the afternoon, but still keeping partly sunny skies overhead and highs in the 70s to near 80 degrees. It will also be a bit windy for this afternoon with gusts between 20 and 30 miles per hour. From the Wave News Storm Tracking Team, I'm meteorologist Tawana Andrew.
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1: Good Monday morning. This is Shannon Cogan with Wave News. A record number of people watched history at Churchill Downs. Churchill Downs says Derby 152 was the most watched ever. Golden Tempo won the run for the Rosers. Trainer Cherie DeVoe became the first female trainer to win the Derby. The race averaged 19.6 million on NBC and Peacock. According to preliminary data from Nielsen and Adobe Analytics, the audience peaked at 24.4 million during and after the race. Sunday's Silence's 1989 victory averaged 18.5 million on ABC. This year's Derby attendance was also an 11% increase over last year. NBC also announced Friday night's Kentucky Oaks averaged 2.4 million, also the most ever. Golden Tempo didn't spend much time at Churchill Downs after his Derby win. Yesterday, he was taken home to DeVoe's barn at Keeneland. And it was a historic weekend, too, for jockey Jose Ortiz. He's just the ninth rider to pull off winning both the Oaks and the Derby in this same weekend. Ortiz guided Always a Runner and Golden Tempo from behind and won both the Garland of Lilies and the Roses. And in the Derby, he pressed his brother, Arad Ortiz, just before the finish, who was on Renegade. Jockey Brian Hernandez Jr. was the last jockey to pull off the Oaks and Derby double. That was in 2024 when he rode Thorpita Anna in the Oaks and Mystic Dan in the Derby. I'm Shannon Cogan with Wave News. Hope you have a great week.
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Did you get a chance to watch the movie Kentucky Roses? 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I missed it, but I got to watch it last night.

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1: Louisville weather from the Wave Storm Tracking Team.
13: We'll see drier conditions this afternoon with a mix of sun and clouds overhead and highs in the 70s to near 80 degrees. It will also be windy with gusts between 20 and 30 miles per hour. For tonight, only an isolated rain chance, but other than that, partly cloudy skies as we drop down into the 50s and low 60s for lows. From the Wave News Storm Tracking Team, I'm meteorologist Tawana Andrew.
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0: 102.3 The Rose. I'm Amy Nick. I want to give a big shout out to Roxanne over at Brooks Dentistry on Lexington Road. They're a third generation family practice, and they were in the winner's circle for Derby Week as our 102.3 The Rose Workplace of the Week. Thank you, Roxanne, for making your workday playlist 102.3 The Rose while you take care of patients and help people's smiles shine bright here in Kentuckiana. We stopped by there, got to meet Roxanne. She told us she turns it up in the office, blasting The Rose when there are no patients in there, but they listen all day long, and that's how it should be done. So our way of saying thank you for listening was to stop by, meet Roxanne, and bring her a dozen roses from Country Squire Florist. We visit a new workplace every week. 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Just let us know you're listening. 102.3therose.com. 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
2: Watch out here on the Snyder coming east past Preston Highway. Stalled vehicle on the right shoulder with the hood up. Apparently at one point that was being called a vehicle fire, but no crews are on the scene. The just two lanes are slow. You got some westbound slowdowns coming past Smyrna Parkway, it looks like. Your eastbound I-64 ramp to the Snyder is pretty jammed up. There's a crash here blocking the left lane. Westbound 64, heavy trying to get beyond the Watterson and Cannons Lane. Watterson, eastbound, the crash at I-71 clearing, but still slow. I'm Libby Kay with 502 Traffic.
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1: Louisville weather from the Wave Storm Tracking Team.
28: We'll be drier this afternoon with highs near 80 degrees and partly sunny skies. It will also be windy with gusts near 30 miles per hour possible. Tomorrow, we'll keep the gusty winds as we add in additional showers and thunderstorms, especially for your Tuesday afternoon. Highs for tomorrow only near 70 degrees. From the Wave News Storm Tracking Team, I'm meteorologist Tawana Andrew.
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1: Good Monday morning. This is Shannon Cogan with Wave News. A record number of people watched history at Churchill Downs. Churchill Downs says Derby 152 was the most watched ever. Golden Tempo on the run for the Rosers. Trainer Cherie DeVoe became the first female trainer to win the Derby. The race averaged $19.6 million on NBC and Peacock. According to preliminary data from Nielsen and Adobe Analytics, the audience peaked at $24.4 million during and after the race. Sunday's Silence's 1989 victory averaged $18.5 million on ABC. This year's Derby attendance was also an 11% increase over last year. NBC also announced Friday night's Kentucky Oaks averaged $2.4 million, also the most ever. Golden Tempo didn't spend much time at Churchill Downs after his Derby win. Yesterday, he was taken home to DeVoe's barn at Keeneland. And it was a historic weekend, too, for jockey Jose Ortiz. He's just the ninth rider to pull off winning both the Oaks and the Derby in this same weekend. Ortiz guided Always a Runner and Golden Tempo from behind and won both the Garland of Lilies and the Roses. And in the Derby, he pressed his brother, Arad Ortiz, just before the finish, who was on Renegade. Jockey Brian Hernandez Jr. was the last jockey to pull off the Oaks and Derby double. That was in 2024, when he rode Thorpita Anna in the Oaks and Mystic Dan in the Derby. I'm Shannon Cogan with Wave News. Hope you have a great week.
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14: Louisville weather from the Wave Storm Tracking Team.
15: We'll see scattered showers and thunderstorms moving out of our region for the afternoon, but still keeping partly sunny skies overhead and highs in the 70s to near 80 degrees. It will also be a bit windy for this afternoon with gusts between 20 and 30 miles per hour. From the Wave News Storm Tracking Team, I'm meteorologist Tawana Andrew.
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Michael Jackson on 102.3 The Rose. Have you had a chance to go see the movie Michael that's in theaters? I haven't yet, but it is on the list. Maybe we can do it this week now that Derby's done.

0: we follow up giving away $1,000 with our blooming big bucks? Well, I'll tell you how we do it. We're going to send you on a summer vacation, a little concert experience with our Rosa Palooza. 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You could be going to see Noah Kahan in Denver live at the Coors Field. So just pack your bags. Well, first get that code and text it in, and then pack your bags and you will be on your way. I've got your first code coming Thursday morning around 8:05. So don't miss out. And also, starting today, a little after 10 a.m., you'll be hearing a new voice here on The Rose. Please welcome my friend, my sister, Michelle Hart. She's going to be taking over your workday from here on out, coming up at 10, right here on 102.3 The Rose.
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1: on The Rose.
3: Well, these roadways seem to be drying out, at least for now, so be careful. Eastbound side of the Snyder, that earlier stall vehicle fire situation past Preston Highway, gone. Delay-free here, too. There's still a stall eastbound I-64 at the ramp to 265. It's on the right shoulder, part of that earlier accident. Just be careful on your ramps this morning. They've been trickier. Northbound side of the Watterson, improved, trying to get up toward the I-71 interchange. Earlier crash in the roadwork there, gone. Delay-free, too. I'm Libby Kay with 502 Traffic.
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1: Louisville weather from the Wave Storm Tracking Team.
16: We'll see drier conditions this afternoon with a mix of sun and clouds overhead and highs in the 70s to near 80 degrees. It will also be windy with gusts between 20 and 30 miles per hour. For tonight, only an isolated rain chance, but other than that, partly cloudy skies as we drop down into the 50s and low 60s for lows. From the Wave News Storm Tracking Team, I'm meteorologist Tawana Andrew.
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Two-thirds of moms say the only thing they want for Mother's Day this year is a day off from household chores. Well, one lucky mom in Louisville, not going to have to worry about scrubbing the tub or the toilets, because 102.3 The Rose is spoiling mom for Mother's Day, giving you a shot to win a whole home cleaning from Sophia's Expert Cleaning. 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

You doing okay today, or do you feel like you needed one more day to recover from Derby? Well, there are some sneaky signs of sleep deprivation you might want to be on the lookout for today. I'll tell you what they are coming up in three songs on 102.3 The Rose.

102.3 The Rose. Hey, it's Michelle Hart. So did you call it quits after Golden Tempo 1 on Saturday? Or were you like Amy and you kept partying until the wee hours of the morning? Well, if you're feeling sluggish today, be on the lookout for these sneaky signs that you're sleep deprived. Being tired messes with your hormones, which is why you might crave junk food and go grab Cheetos from the break room vending machine later on this afternoon. They also say you're 4 times more likely to confess to something you didn't do while you're tired. So definitely be careful about that in the office.

0: 102.3 The Rose. Hey, it's Michelle Hart. And I think that Amy Nick may have told you this morning that, yes, I'm the new girl here at The Rose. I've lived here all of a month, and I cannot wait to get to know all of you as we spend our work days together. And that's why I thought today, since it's my first day, it might be fun to do that awkward icebreaker you always have to do when you join a new club or organization. And that is, tell me your name and a unique fact about you. This door goes both ways, so I'll start. Hi, I'm Michelle. And I love taking pictures with mascots. Like, since I've been here, I've gotten one with Buddy from the Bats. I got Churchill Charlie on Saturday. I also got Quacky from Harbor House. Now it's your turn. 502-795-1023. Crystal, what's your fun fact?
1: A fun fact about myself is my sister and I had our babies on the same day.
0: 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Were you guys in the same hospital?
1: We were.
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0: 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So how old are those kids now?
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this is a safe place, right? I can make a confession. I've lived in Louisville all of 3 weeks, but there is a certain treat that you can get here that has showed up in my newsfeed over and over and over again. I need your help finding it in time for Cinco de Mayo. I'll tell you what it is coming up in three songs so you can help me out on 102.3 The Rose.

102.3 The Rose. Hey, it's Michelle Hart. So I've lived here all of a month, and there is a certain treat that keeps popping up in the Kentuckiana Foodies group that I feel like all of us should be doing for Cinco de Mayo tomorrow, talking about soft-serve margaritas. Question is, who has the best ones in town? Let me know when you shoot me a text at 502-795-1023.

0: 102.3 The Rose. Hey, it's Michelle Hart, the new girl on The Rose, and I am so excited to be here and spend the workday with you, hopefully make it a little more fun, too. And I thought today, since it's my first day, we should do a little icebreaker. You know the one you always have to do when you join a new organization. Tell me your name and something unique about yourself. I'll go first. Hi, I'm Michelle, and I am a total nerd. Like, I love superhero movies and TV shows. In fact, my cats, Daisy and Gemma, are actually named after characters on Agents of S.H.I.E.L.D. Now it's your turn. 502-795-1023. Jessica, what's your fun fact?
1: I can say my alphabet backwards.
0: Okay, I'm impressed.
1: And I collect four-leaf clovers. I have probably about 500 that I've found over the years. So that's kind of my unique quality, I guess. Nothing too spectacular about myself.
0: So how do you preserve those?
1: Well, when I was a kid, I just started sticking them in between pages of books, not realizing that throughout my life I was going to find hundreds. And so those ones are very delicate and all in trying to fall apart. So over the years, I've just started laminating them or putting them between tape if I'm camping or whatever I can utilize.
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one person you bet at Derby this weekend that you will never forget. I think for Amy and I, it was Lisa in the parlay bar who took really good care of us. And she said she listens to 102.3 The Rose all the time. Lisa, thanks for being awesome.

0: 102.3 The Rose. Hey, it's Michelle Hart, the new girl here at The Rose. I've lived here for about a month at this point. So for the last month, I've just tagged along with Amy Nick everywhere she's gone. And it's been so great to meet so many of you in person already. And I can't wait to get to know you better as we spend our work days together. So today we're doing that awkward icebreaker where you tell me your name and something unique about yourself. I'll start. Hi, I'm Michelle. And I have run 7 full marathons. It's been a while, though. My last one was in 2019. My goal next year is to at least be in shape to run the mini during Derby Festival. Now it's your turn. 502-795-1023. Jessica, what's your unique fact?
1: I usually tell people that I have done Harry Connick Jr.'s laundry before.
2: Have you?
1: I have.
2: Okay.
1: I did his dry cleaning.
2: How did that opportunity present itself?
1: I was a band runner back in high school. So if they needed something like errands ran or while they're on tour here, I would go do that. So Harry Connick gave me all of his suits for him and the band for that night's concert to get dry cleaned.
2: Oh, how cool.
1: So, yeah.
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The Hunger Games, 50 Shades Darker. I mean, Taylor's done soundtracks before. It's 102.3 The Rose. A lot of people think that the countdown that was on her website and then disappeared was a sign that she might be doing a new song for Toy Story 5. 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

If you were feeling a little self-conscious in your derby outfit over the weekend, trust me when I say you were not alone. The good news is there is a certain age where we stop caring what other people think about us. I'll tell you what age that is coming up in three songs on 102.3 The Rose.

what point are we finally going to stop letting negative comments on social media bother us? Well, according to the experts, you stop caring what other people think around the age of 46. Is that true for you? It's 102.3 The Rose.

0: 102.3 The Rose. Hey, it's Michelle Hart. Thank you so much for making us part of your workday. And speaking of work, are you someone who is kind of guilty of letting your PTO days go to waste because you feel guilty taking time off unless you're going somewhere to do something? Well, this is where we come in. On Thursday, we are kicking off Rosapalooza, and this is your chance to win your next vacation on us. We're talking airfare. We're talking luxury hotel and a concert experience you'll never forget. This week, it's Noah Kahan at Coors Field in Denver. If you want to go, be here for that first keyword Thursday morning at 8:05 with Amy Nick.
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if you were lucky enough to get to go to the Derby on Saturday, when you walked in, looked at the Twin Spires, did you think to yourself, today we could see history? Well, we did, with Sheree DeVoe becoming the first female trainer to ever win a Kentucky Derby. But there was something historic about the winning jockey as well. I'll tell you what that is in case you missed it, coming up in three songs on 102.3 The Rose.

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102.3 The Rose. So we saw a lot of history at the Derby over the weekend. Not only did Sherita Bowe become the first female trainer to win a Kentucky Derby, Jose Ortiz also became the ninth jockey to win the Oaks and the Derby in the same year.

0: 102.3 The Rose. Hey, it's Michelle Hart. And be honest, you kind of love when your husband goes golfing with the boys on the weekend and you get the house to yourself for a couple hours. Well, then we've got his Father's Day gift or maybe his birthday gift taken care of with the return of our spring golf cart. 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
20: Louisville weather from the Wave Storm Tracking Team.
21: Warm setup this afternoon. Where was this? Over during weekend, we could use these temperatures. But they're going to be climbing into the 70s. Could even touch 80 briefly today, but not exactly full-on sun. There will be clouds around, and a passing shower or thunderstorm chance will remain, especially off to the north. Otherwise, we'll ease down on the rain chance tonight, but ramp it back up for Tuesday and Wednesday. For the Wave Storm Tracking Team, I'm Brian Good.
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102.3 The Rose, it's Kelly Kay hanging out for the rest of the afternoon. 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

fade eventually. So if our time is running out, day after day, we'll make the mundane a masterpiece. Oh my, my, oh my, my love, I take one look at you, you're taking me out.

an update to a viral story that happened late last week surrounding an 89-year-old who wanted to go to his 80th consecutive derby, but his health was failing, couldn't afford the tickets, until social media comes through with the help of LK Wine and CBS News David Begno, who likes to share feel-good stories and apparently makes them too. The awesome follow-up coming up, 102.3 The

0: It's Kelly, 102.3, The Rose. Got a great follow-up to a story you probably heard about late last week surrounding a local man. His name's Bob Y, and he's been to 79 derbies. He's 89. He wanted to go to his 80th, but his health is failing. It was kind of his dying wish to get to the track for his 80th consecutive derby, but they couldn't afford the tickets. So CBS Evening News, David Begno, he shares a lot of good news kinds of stories. He's got a social media handle called Do Good Crew. And he's shown a spotlight on it, talked about it, wanted to try to get Bob tickets. LKY shared it. Churchill Downs saw it, said, we're making it happen. Well, one of the police officers that was assigned to help get Bob to the track with his wife shared some photos. David also shared his experience. He went to the track and met Bob. And this was such an amazing way that this all unfolded. Trooper Washer said that it was such an honor to get to be a part of getting Bob and his wife to the Derby. Said they're never going to forget it. You can see the photos. You can see the videos of Bob living his best life there at the track. 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
1: Checking traffic on The Rose.
2: Expect delays with new construction issues on I-65, southbound I-65, the exit to St. Catherine. The exit ramp is now closed until the end of this year. Also, the First Street entrance ramp to southbound I-65 is also closed for the next 2 months. We are seeing some big congestion on southbound Cane Run Road from Crumbs Lane down to Rockford. No reports of any crashes, but definitely about a 10-minute delay southbound. I'm Jared Cirillo with 502 Traffic.
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19: We are not seeing any serious accidents around the Louisville Metro as of yet, but don't forget about the new construction items that started up this morning, affecting the I-65 corridor out of downtown. The southbound I-65 exit ramp to St. Catherine is now closed through the end of the year as part of the bridge replacement project. And also the First Street entrance ramp to southbound I-65 is now closed for the next 2 months. I'm Jared Cirillo with 502 Traffic.
0: 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Oh!

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I got an amazing story coming up of a wedding surprise. This bride did not see this coming. She was really sad when she thought her two younger brothers weren't going to be able to be there for her big day. They pulled off a pretty epic surprise. You need to hear when she laid her eyes on them for the first time. So great. 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

0: 102.3 The Rose is Kelly Kay. You can find all things Derby, all the things that have the great stories that happen at the track, all the celebrity sightings, all at 1023therose.com. You can also see this amazing video. Click the good news tab. This bride, AJ, in New Jersey, she was a little sad. She thought that her two younger brothers, who were Marines, weren't going to be able to make it to her big day. Well, she was doing first look photos with who she thought was her dad. Nope. There were her brothers in their uniforms standing there.
1: When I turned around, I was just pure shock and excitement. I could not believe that I was staring at both of them, and I instantly shut down. The moment that I saw both of them there was a full picture moment. Truly meant so much to me to be able to have them both there when I didn't think that they were going to come initially. So grateful that they proved that they can move mountains for their big sister.
0: Oh, that's so sweet. They were such a tight-knit family. They'd been there for all the big milestones, so she was kind of heartbroken when she thought they were going to miss this one. But no, again, you got to see the video. 1023therose.com. Click good news.
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3: We've got some big problems now on the Watterson Expressway with a crash right in the middle of the highway near Poplar Level Road. We're talking about the westbound lanes here. Traffic's backed up all the way back to Taylorsville Road. Expect delays upwards of 45 minutes, maybe even a little bit more. Southbound I-65, new construction. The exit ramp to St. Catherine now closed for 2 months. The First Street entrance ramp to southbound I-65 is also closed. I'm Jared Cirillo with 502 Traffic.
2: Louisville weather from the Wave Storm Tracking Team.
4: Clouds moving back in with showers and thunderstorms back on the increase as well, especially during the day on Tuesday. Tuesday's high temperature near 70 degrees. We'll cool it down with rain showers still possible on Wednesday. We're back near 60, holding below average through the end of the week. From the Wave Storm Tracking Team, I'm Kevin Harned.
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Stories of falling in love for the first time and falling in love all over again on this May night. Whatever you're doing tonight, thanks for doing it with me.

0: do. 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
1: So, Lila, I actually wanted to make a dedication. It's to my future fiancé, but he's my boyfriend.
0: Your future fiancé. So he's not, you're not waiting for him to propose to you. You've already decided this is the one.
1: Yeah, pretty much.
0: And what's his name?
1: His name's Chester.
0: Is this going to take some of the wind out of Chester's sails if he's, like, thinking about rings and stuff that you've already decided this?
1: No, actually, he already proposed.
0: Oh, so
1: he's... There's just no ring yet.
0: There's just nothing, no bling yet.
1: Exactly.
0: Okay. I will find a good song for Chester.
1: I just wanted to tell him that I just love him. That's pretty much it.
0: Pretty much it.
1: Yeah, we listen to you every night together. I'm actually driving to his house right now, but... I've never been able to get through, and this was actually the first time, and I just wanted to tell you, like, you've touched both of our hearts so much. You actually played a song one time that really touched him, and he told me that, like, I was it.
0: Well, you go have a nice slow dance with him tonight, and I'll find a wonderful song for you.
1: All right. Thank you, Delilah.
0: You have a good night.

0: The Tunnel to Towers Foundation is tonight's Delilah Dilemma sponsor. 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Heroes like Fire Captain Andrew Donner, who was inspired by 9/11 to serve his community. 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Tunnel to Towers honored Captain Donner by paying off the family's mortgage in honor of his sacrifices. 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Tonight's Delilah's Dilemma comes from Rachel, who says, I have such a big dilemma, Delilah. My sister, who is 30, left her home, her job, got rid of her dog, and moved to Fort Campbell to marry a man she only knew 30 days from meeting him to saying, I do. Worse than that, she took her oldest daughter, my 11-year-old niece, from a previous relationship and left her youngest daughter with her ex-husband, just left her. Basically, she ripped her 11-year-old from her friends, her family, her dad, and her sister to proudly announce that her new husband, who's in the army, is getting stationed in Germany and they're all moving. She stated so happily, so gleefully, this is my once-in-a-lifetime chance to get to go to Germany. My sisters and I are at such a loss. We don't know what to say or do to cope with our sister's unrealistic life choices. Why would she move her daughter away from her father, her sister, and her three aunts to take her to some country she doesn't even know? Please help me understand this, from Rachel. I will have my mother Delilah words of wisdom for you coming up next. 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
21: Here I am

Tonight's Delilah's Dilemma came from Rachel, whose sister is breaking her family apart, abandoned her youngest daughter, and is taking her 11-year-old not only out of state, but out of country, because she married a guy she knew 30 days. And the auntie Rachel is saying, what do I do? Here's what you do. You talk to the 11-year-old's father and see if he has any legal rights. Where I live, you can't take a child out of the state or out of the country away from a parent, even a non-custodial parent, without permission. And if her dad is upset about this, then he needs to step in and get an injunction against the mother taking her out of the country. You can't talk sense to your sister because she's so out of touch with reality right now and so narcissistic and selfish. She doesn't care how she's affecting her kids. If she walked away from her baby, she doesn't care. She does not have the capacity to feel or care except to get what she wants and to have her pleasures met. That does not mean, though, she has the right to drag her 11-year-old into this mess with her selfishness. So the best bet is to talk to your 11-year-old niece's father and say, do something. Intervene before it's too late. And if that doesn't happen, then all you can do is pray and write letters and email and text and stay in as close of contact as you possibly can with your niece until your sister comes to her senses. Good luck and God bless you.

0: Good evening, my friend. Welcome to the month of May. Are you excited about summer ahead, about the kids getting out of school, about proms and about graduations and Mother's Day and all that goodness that is coming up? Are you a little overwhelmed just thinking about it? Well, my kids have settled down for the night. The laundry is going. It's always going, let's be honest. I got a cup of tea, decaf, of course. The phone lines are open, 1-888-633-5452. And I am thrilled to be here. I am so grateful. You have no idea how grateful I am that I get to spend the night with you, that I get to talk to you, be real with you, and get to the heart of the matter with you every night. 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
0: You know, some nights you just need a little company, someone to talk with, someone to listen. And that is why I am here for you. 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

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Hello, my friend. How are you tonight? Did you have a good day today? A busy day? Hopefully a day filled with good times and good laughter and good friends and a few memories. Let's celebrate the little things as well as the big things, okay? I am here to clap for you and to encourage you in whatever it is you're going through.

0: Hello, good evening. Who is this?
1: This is Shanna.
0: Shanna, how can I help you?
1: I wanted to make a dedication to my best friend, Nick.
0: And what do you want to tell best friend, Nick?
1: That I really, really love him, and, you know, I hope we can work through this and start a relationship.
0: So he's your best friend, but you have a crush on him.
1: Well, we've been best friends for a year, and I wasn't really ready. We always had those feelings, but I did the dumb thing of setting him up with my other best friend. And then once I set them up, I started realizing I had these feelings, and now, you know, I really know that I love him.
0: And he's dating her?
1: Yes.
0: Oh, Shanna, this is bad.
1: I know. I didn't know. I didn't realize that I was going to feel that way. And so they kind of started their own thing and not really, he still, even though I've let him know how I feel, he still is, you know.
0: Dating her?
1: Yes.
0: And that's like a knife to your heart.
1: It definitely is.
0: And you try to be his friend, and you want to act like, okay, we're friends. But inside, you're like, friends? I don't want to be friends. I want to kiss your face.
1: Exactly.
0: All right, let me see what I can find for you and Nick. And now, what's the other one's name?
1: The other girl?
0: Yes.
1: Stacy.
0: And does Stacy know that you're her friend, but you're trying to steal her boyfriend that was your friend first?
1: Yeah, when I let her know, she kind of... Obviously, she wasn't really the best friend that I thought she was because, you know, they only went out one time once I realized my true feelings. So.
0: Oh, Shanna.
1: I know.
0: All right. Good luck, sweetheart.
1: All right. Thank you.

0: So how is your spring going? Even though I've got a little bit of a cold or allergies, I'm not sure which, I'm so excited because my planner boxes are almost done. For 2 years, I have been trying to put in planter boxes at the ranch where I'm living. I have a big field. I have a big garden. But you have to hike down a hill around a corner, and it's about a quarter of a mile away from the house. So I have been wanting, since I moved to this ranch, to put in planter boxes right outside my house, right outside the barn that I live in. And I finally got them done yesterday and planted. I've got all my tomatoes planted, peppers planted. I am ready, ready for spring, ready for all sorts of produce to be growing in my gardens. How about you? Do you plant a garden? Gardening is so good for you. It's good for your body. It's good exercise, but mostly it's good for your soul. I hope you at least have a planter box, a pot with tomatoes in it on your deck, on your porch, something to enjoy a bountiful harvest. I will be here all night long sharing your heart, sharing your calls, sharing your stories. 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

Julie wrote and said, I'm 36 years old and decided to go back to college. Now I'm getting my nursing degree. I work two jobs. I've been married for 20 years and I have a 14-year-old daughter. My life is crazy right now. I want to thank my family for being so supportive and putting up with all this craziness. I also want to say thank you, Delilah, for being there for me each night on my way home. You help me to relax and stop worrying, even if it's just for my drive. Thanks so much and God bless from Julie. Julie, God bless you. Good luck to you. I can't imagine going back to college and trying to juggle a family and work. I'm so proud of you. And I'm so proud that you're going into nursing. We need good nurses. Here is a song just for you.

0: been talking about how gardening for me is a metaphor for life. Ever since I bought my first house, I was 21 when I bought my first house, a little 900 square foot fixer-upper, they call them. It'll be fun, they said. I started gardening. I tore up my whole backyard and I planted a vegetable garden just like my grandma had. I have been gardening ever since then. I've been planting vegetables and flowers, and every time I move, and I've moved a lot, I put them in pots and garbage cans and I move them with me. Other people move furniture, I move roses. I love to garden. And for me, gardening is a metaphor for life. I cherish my plants. They remind me of people that gave them to me, or the houses I lived in and the relationships I had with those people at that time. Those plants are a reminder of God's creative beauty and love, the love that I have. I have a pink rose from my grandma's house that she probably had the original one. I don't know. She probably planted it 60, 70 years ago. I don't know how many years ago. But I have a start off of that. And every time I move, I take it with me. And I have tried my entire adult life to plant seeds of beauty, of hope, of faith, of God's love. If you take the time to encourage a young person or to show them the right way, to show them how to bake a loaf of bread, and while you're doing it, tell them stories. Look at everything as a teaching opportunity with a young person. You are planting seeds of hope. If you show by your actions that you have integrity and honesty, you are planting seeds of goodness in that young person's life. Something to think about tonight. 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
0: Put the kettle on, slip into something cozy, and let me keep you company. I'll bring the warmth, the music, and a gentle reminder that you're not alone. 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

0: Wes, thank you for your patience. What can I do
1: for
0: you?
1: Thank you, Delilah.
0: Tell me some good news. What's going on in your life?
1: Well, me and my wife, Bonnie, just found out a little bit ago we're going to have a baby. And we're both kind of young and weren't expecting it, but I'm excited. Very excited.
0: How young are you?
1: 23 and 24.
0: Oh, that's not that young.
1: Well, we're both in school still.
0: I have folks calling me here at night that are like 16 and 17 in that situation. So, you know, you guys are going to be fine.
1: Yeah.
0: So this was a little unplanned surprise on your part, but very planned on God's.
1: Unexpected surprise.
0: How far along are you?
1: A couple months. So, and I really wanted to just, tonight I was thinking how thankful I am. She's the most incredible woman. The Lord's given me a great gift, and I just want to let her know how much I love her.
0: If you were to try to reduce down the essence of Bonnie into one or two sentences, what would you say about her?
1: I've never met someone who has grace for people. She works with girls at a home that where girls have been pulled out of their houses and they've been abused. And I've never known someone that loves someone more pure than she does. She teaches me love. She's the most patient woman in the world. And I'm just excited to raise a family with her, to walk through life with her.
0: So she has a heart filled with God's grace.
1: Yeah, she does. She really does.

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1: How was your day? Did you get to feel creative and your passionate energies being used? Or not? Are you just sort of worn out and beat up? Well, we are here to ease the ache in your soul by playing your favorite love songs and sharing stories from the heart all night long.